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2: Storms likely overnight. Otherwise, mainly cloudy skies expected. Lows level off around 60. Southeasterly winds 5 to 10 miles an hour. Overcast skies again Friday. Storms likely. Highs level off around 74. Storms likely Friday night 57. 78 Saturday with a chance of thunderstorms. 81 Sunday. Chance for storms continues. Looking at the long range, 83 Monday, 81 Tuesday, and 82 on Wednesday. Right now, 79.
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2: Storms likely overnight. Otherwise, mainly cloudy skies expected. Lows level off around 60. Southeasterly winds 5 to 10 miles an hour. Overcast skies again Friday. Storm. Shut the-

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2: Storms likely overnight. Otherwise, mainly cloudy skies expected. Lows level off around 60. Southeasterly winds 5 to 10 miles an hour. Overcast skies again Friday. Storms likely. Highs level off around 74. Storms likely Friday night 57. 78 Saturday with a chance of thunderstorms. 81 Sunday. Chance for storms continues. Looking at the long range, 83 Monday, 81 Tuesday, and 82 on Wednesday. Currently, 73.
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4: Thunderstorms likely overnight, otherwise cloudy skies. Lows of aloft around 60. Southeasterly winds 5 to 10 miles per hour. Cloudy skies expected Friday. Thunderstorms likely, high temperatures reach up to 74. Storms likely Friday night, lows of aloft around 57. Overcast skies. Upper 70s, Saturday, with a chance of thunderstorms. Turning warmer, Sunday, with highs in the low 80s, storms continue. Right now, 75.

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2: Thunderstorms likely overnight, otherwise cloudy skies. Lows of a low around 60. Southeasterly winds 5 to 10 miles per hour. Cloudy skies expected Friday. Thunderstorms likely, high temperatures reach up to 74. Storms likely, Friday night, lows of a low around 57, overcast skies. Upper 70s, Saturday, with a chance of thunderstorms. Turning warmer, Sunday, with highs in the low 80s, storms continue. Currently, it's 71 degrees.
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8: Why is this the most talked about game on the radio?
9: Everybody says, oh, I hate this guy. We won't ask a poll for this one.
8: No, no need to ask a poll for this one.
9: And BB Shea always freaks me out. He's standing here now. He's in the room.
10: I always forget.
9: I know.
10: Now, he does something I never did, which is come out of the room during commercial breaks. And this one always confuses me because he doesn't go back in.
9: Back
10: and I'm
9: in.
10: Like, the clock, bro. Look at the clock.
9: Man, we got about 5 seconds here. You better go.
10: No, he's leaving the room now. We're talking to Mike. Hello, Mike. How you doing?
11: Pretty good. How are you?
10: Doing very well, thank you. The way this game works is there goes BB Shea. He's out of the room. He's put up $31, I think he said.
9: 30 flat.
10: 30 flat. Let's don't get another dollar out of him. All right, 30 bucks is what we're playing for. There are 10 questions coming your way in 2 minutes. There's the 2 minutes. They're all about sports this time. On Fridays, it's about sports. We'll start the clock after I complete the first question. BB Shea will come back in, get the same 10. Whoever gets more right is the winner and takes all of the cash. Mike, are you ready?
11: I believe so.
10: Good luck to you. Here we go. And again, I'll start the clock after the first question. Which is higher, the number of Stanley Cups won by the Pittsburgh Penguins, the number of World Series won by the Pittsburgh Pirates, or trick question? They've both won 5.
11: The Penguins.
10: No. What Duke Blue Devil holds the record for playing in the most NCAA tournament basketball games of all time? He played in 23 tournament games in his college career.
11: Pass.
10: The recently deceased Bobby Cox is most famous for managing the Atlanta Braves. Which other team did he manage? The Blue Jays, the Rangers, or the Orioles?
11: Rangers?
10: No. How many Laker players and coaches are in the Basketball Hall of Fame? 14, 24, or 34?
11: 24.
10: No. What NFL quarterback is this speaking during his rookie season last year?
12: I think for right now it's really frustrating, man. I'm trying to put it all together. We had chances to win the game. Didn't do it. It's frustrating.
8: He's a quarterback. He was a rookie last year. Who is he?
11: Pass.
8: What Major League Baseball player holds the record for most home runs to lead off a game?
11: Ohtani?
8: No. Which of these NFL teams did not make the playoffs last year? Texans, Buccaneers, Jaguars?
11: The Texans.
8: No. What National Hockey League team famously hands out a celebratory Elvis wig and sunglasses as a post-game reward when they win? Hint, they're still in the NHL playoffs.
11: Pass.
8: What horse won the Kentucky Derby earlier this month?
11: Well, pass.
8: The New York Yankees have won the most World Series all time, 27. What team has the second most, 11?
11: The Dodgers.
8: No. Back to the ones you passed. What Duke Blue Devil holds the record for playing in the most NCAA tournament basketball games all time? He played in 23 tournament games in his career.
11: Grant Hill.
8: It is not Grant Hill. Oh, I'm sorry. I'm playing. Man, look at that. That is just out of habit.
9: Yeah.
8: I'm playing old walk-up music here. We need new walk-up music. There it is. Wow. A perfect game. Zero.
9: That was rough. I mean, you get some guesses there.
8: You know what about sports? People don't know it.
9: Well, and people, you think you do.
8: Yeah, but you don't.
9: Yeah, just like music trivia.
8: Yep, that's right.
9: You think you do.
13: It's not like music where it kind of, I mean, things go down in history, but it's ever changing. There are always new games going on, and you forget last season so easily.
8: Exactly. And I'm a huge sports fan, so these, I think I did a lot of these from just knowing it. You know?
9: Yeah.
8: But people don't know it. You know, you don't know the history of it. Just watch a game. You know?
9: Watch a game.
8: And with music, here's another thing about music. I think you hear the song a million times, mm-hmm. so it's like it gets into your brain. You know, you don't watch the game a million times, you watch it once.
13: And a song by an artist will always be by that artist, where all the players for the Buccaneers are going to be different, you know, down the road. It's like the music is more consistent.
8: Exactly. We may change our time slot game here to Stairway to Seven, which is a music trivia game. And that may be the end of B.B. Shea's moment of glory here.
9: Yeah.
8: We're not sure yet. We don't know what we're doing.
9: I like this game, though.
8: I do, too.
9: I think we keep this.
8: You like it?
9: Yeah.
8: A little change up on a Friday? Gets a lot of complaints. Yeah. Gets a lot of complaints.
9: Yeah. So what? So does everything. I mean, honestly, what doesn't in this world anymore? You can't do anything.
8: Great point. What was it? Was it Sam Elliott who said, yeah, everybody's got an opinion?
9: Yeah.
8: They're trying
9: yeah,
8: to
9: now, yeah.
8: Up. I don't know. What
9: I mean, the internet's full of it. The internet's just become a place for complaints.
8: Just go and bitch.
9: It doesn't matter. You can get $100 and someone $100. Like, what am I going to do with this cash?
8: B.B. Shea, Mike got a perfect game.
9: Get out of here.
8: Zero.
9: I just think, oh, God.
8: First perfecto going against
9: you. I think Mike has already left us as well.
8: Oh, yeah.
9: Oh, he hung up.
8: Yeah. We're not even giving him any kind of, well, there's nothing he can have. He doesn't deserve anything like that. But he tried his best. He gave answers.
9: Okay.
8: What's your over-under here for B.B. Shea?
9: I think B.B. is going to do okay, though. I'm going to say 7.
8: Well, you usually get 7. I think that's been your average score here. And he's undefeated. And that should continue here today. What are you thinking, Red Rachel? Well, how would you know? You're a girl.
13: Yeah.
9: That's part of the problem.
13: I knew one of the answers. I knew one.
8: You knew one?
13: Yeah, I knew one.
8: Okay, later let's try and guess which one you knew.
13: Okay.
8: 2 minutes on the clock. And let's give you the 10 sports trivia questions that he just flamed out on. We'll start the clock after the first question. Here we go. Which is higher, the number of Stanley Cups won by the Pittsburgh Penguins, the number of World Series won by the Pittsburgh Pirates, or, trick question, they've both won 5?
9: We're going to go trick question.
8: That's correct. What Duke Blue Devil holds the record for playing in the most NCAA tournament basketball games all time? He played in 23 tournament games in his career. Who is he?
9: That'd be a 4-year man. Christian Laettner?
8: Yes. The recently deceased Bobby Cox is most famous for managing the Atlanta Braves. What other team did he manage? Blue Jays, Rangers, or Orioles?
9: Rangers.
8: No. How many Laker players and coaches are in the Basketball Hall of Fame? 14, 24, or 34?
9: It's probably a lot. Let's say 34.
8: Correct. What NFL quarterback is this speaking during his rookie season last year?
12: I think for right now it's really frustrating, man. I'm trying to put it all together. We had chances to win the game. Didn't do it. It's frustrating.
8: He was a rookie last year. Who is he?
9: Pass.
8: What Major League Baseball player holds the record for most home runs to lead off a game?
9: Ricky Henderson.
8: Yes. Which of these NFL teams did not make the playoffs last year? Texans, Buccaneers, or Jaguars?
9: The Buccaneers.
8: Correct. What National Hockey League team famously hands out a celebratory Elvis wig and sunglasses as a post-game reward?
10: record when they win. Hint, they're still playing in this year's playoffs.
14: The Las Vegas Golden Knights?
10: Correct. What horse won the Kentucky Derby this month?
14: I have no clue.
10: The New York Yankees have won the most World Series all time, 27. What team has won the second most, 11?
14: That's the St. Louis Cardinals.
10: That's correct. Who's this?
12: Thanks for right now. It's really frustrating, man. I'm trying to put it all together. We had chances to win the game. Didn't do it. It's frustrating.
10: He's a rookie last year. Who is he?
14: I cannot think of any rookies right now.
10: Seven. That's a
8: good
10: seven.
8: Good score, BB.
10: It's another body bag, man. All he
8: yeah.
10: does is body bag. Did he get the one right that you knew?
13: Yes.
10: Don't tell us until later.
13: Yeah, it's easy. You guys will know which one I know.
10: About that. You're a girl.
8: Okay. Let's go through it. Kelly hits it in the air to center field. Moreno going toward right center, makes the catch. Pittsburgh wins it.
10: That's the last.
15: This team with its remarkable comeback capacity throughout the regular season proved itself all over again, beating the Reds in the National League Championship Playoff Series, and then coming from a 3-1 deficit, and there is Willie Stargell.
10: That's the last time they won the World Series, 1979, Pirates. The Penguins and the Pirates have both won 5 championships.
14: But it's okay.
10: But it's been, golly, how many years ago? Is that almost 50 years?
14: Yeah.
10: 47 years since the Pirates have won. And they had a proud tradition. When I was a kid, they were great. I mean, they were great in the 70s and early 80s. What Duke Blue Devil holds the record for playing the most NCAA tournament games all time, 23? That's Christian Laettner. Here's his most famous.
15: There's the pass to Laettner. Puts it up.
10: That is the greatest college basketball game I have ever seen. That is the greatest play I have ever seen. And he is the best college basketball player I have ever seen.
14: All facts.
10: In my life.
14: And you hate Duke.
10: And I hate everything about him, that play, that game, and Duke. And I will say he is the best player in my life. That's the best shot I've seen in my life, best pass, and the best game I've ever seen. I was cheering vehemently hard against them, and that was an amazing game.
14: Yeah.
10: That was incredible that he did that. And he did not miss a shot in that game, free throws or regular. I think today he would have not been in the game at the end because he stepped on a Kentucky player's chest during that game.
14: Yeah.
10: I think today we're so mambly-pambly, we'd throw him out.
14: He's out.
10: Yeah. But then I think they gave him a technical
14: flagrant foul. Two.
10: Yeah. It's a flagrant two, and you're out today, I think. The recently deceased Bobby Cox is most famous for managing the Braves. He also managed the Toronto Blue Jays for a few seasons.
14: Well, that's, he recently, like you said, passed.
10: Yep.
14: Some great stories have been coming out.
10: He was an awesome person.
14: Well, and he got thrown out so much. And, Maddox said that he used to, when he was arguing with the umpire.
10: Yeah.
14: And say if he got thrown out, he'd go and tell Bobby, like, yeah, he's a fool, blah, blah.
10: Yeah.
14: And then Bobby would go out and get thrown out, but Bobby would get fined, not Maddox.
10: Yeah.
14: He's like, so he was my way of not getting fined.
10: That's
14: like,
10: right.
14: And they said you could go to him in the dugout and just say, hey, man, he's calling it terrible.
10: Yeah.
14: And he'd be like, that's all you had to say to him, and he'd go out there and start yelling and screaming. He said he believed in his players more than any other manager.
10: Here he is getting thrown out.
15: And Barrett threw him out of the game, and that makes Bobby Cox the all-time record holder. 132 times now he has been ejected from a major league ball game.
10: I used to love to see the managers go out there and kick dirt.
14: Oh, yeah.
10: But now they don't do that. They just challenge.
14: Oh, yeah.
10: They said
14: you could just casually go in the dugout and be like,
10: I love that.
14: Hey, that last ball was actually a strike, and Bobby'd be like, that son of a bitch.
10: Well, now you don't have to, you just challenge.
14: Yeah.
10: We're all manly family, man.
14: Yeah.
10: And I think the umpires say, if you don't like the call, challenge it. You don't get to come out and talk to them anymore like that. Well, Bobby Cox, by the way, when he managed the Blue Jays, it was the first season that the American League Championship Series was 7 games instead of 5. Mm-hmm. They were up over the Royals 3-1, and the Royals came back and beat them 4-3.
14: Wow.
10: Or they would have been in the World Series.
14: The year before they would have won.
10: Yes, the year before they would have won. That was 85, and the Royals then won the World Series in 7 games in a great series over the Cardinals. 34 Lakers in the Basketball Hall of Fame. What NFL quarterback is this? He's a rookie.
12: Thanks right now. It's really frustrating, man. I'm trying to put it all together. We had chances to win the game. Didn't do it. It's frustrating.
10: Who is he, Rachel?
13: I don't know.
10: Jackson Dart of the New York
14: Giants. Yeah, you wouldn't have thought of him.
10: Okay. Jackson. What are the rookies started last year?
14: That's what I'm trying to. Cam Ward, the kid.
10: Yep.
14: From Miami.
10: That's about it. Rookie starters? Not many.
14: No.
10: That might be it. Jackson Dart. And Jackson Dart did well. He played well. That was after a loss to Denver when they were leading like 28-3 in the third, fourth quarter, and they lost in an incredible comeback.
14: He's the Giants quarterback.
10: Oh, no doubt.
14: Yeah, he is the season.
10: Oh, yeah, he's the guy. Oh, he's played well enough. Yeah. He's pretty good.
16: Shador did start a couple games.
10: He did. Yeah. You could have said him.
14: Yeah.
10: By the way, Jackson Dart introduced Donald Trump.
14: That's been a big thing that I... Big nothing.
10: Well, you know, he introduced Donald Trump at some rally, and I have heard a lot of talking heads say, you just can't do that. You know, you can't, because these days you're going to make such enemies of your teammates if you're on one side or the other. You shouldn't be there.
14: And I guess some of his teammates tweeted, you know, am I seeing what I think I'm seeing?
10: Yeah, some did. That's exactly right. What Major League Baseball player holds the record for most leadoff home runs?
17: One of the reasons why you want to keep him out. Here's another one. It's hit deep to left center. It's going to be another leadoff home run for Ricky Henderson.
18: Well, George, you talked about the different dimension that he brings to you as far as getting on base, and he really can get on base. He's got 35 walks, so Brett Tomko's thinking, I'm just going to have to groove a fastball right here. Not on a 3-2 pitch, he can launch.
10: That's Henderson. You knew that.
16: Well, I heard a great trivia question about that. It was phrased weirdly. It was asked, what MLB player broke up the most no-hitters? Because he hit leadoff home runs and got leadoff hits
10: all the time. Yeah. Great question, because it's the first batter of the game. Buccaneers didn't make the playoffs last year. Jaguars and Texans did. Las Vegas Golden Knights, good get. They give out an Elvis, as you would imagine, Elvis wig if they win, and sunglasses. What horse won the Kentucky Derby, Rachel? This was 3 weeks ago.
13: This one I do not know if it's right. Is it Golden Tempo?
19: And Golden Tempo from far behind. Denon Bourbon trying to fend off Oselli Renegade. And here's Golden Tempo. Golden Tempo from off the pace to win the Derby.
10: You knew two. You knew that one.
13: Yeah, I did know another one then.
10: Did you not know, which football team didn't make the play?
13: Yes.
10: I figured. Very nicely done. And that is, one more for the game here. The Yankees have won the most World Series, 27. Cardinals.
20: In the air to left, well hit. Back is Craig. What a team. What a ride. The Cardinals are world champs in 2011.
10: Yawn. Well, they've won it since the Yankees.
14: Yeah, surprising.
10: That's the Cardinals they've won 11 World Series. He'll be back to play again next week.
16: Maybe.
10: I like it, too.
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1: Thunderstorms likely today, otherwise overcast skies. High temperatures reach up to 73. Southeasterly winds, 8 to 15 miles per hour. Overcast skies again tonight, chance of thunderstorms, lows around 59. Overcast tomorrow, chance of thunderstorms, high temperatures reach up to 79. Temps above average, Sunday and Monday, with highs in the low 80s. Thunderstorms both days. A peek at the extended shows, 81 Tuesday, 82 Wednesday, and 83 on Thursday. Currently, it's 64 degrees.
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10: Bryce Brown of Columbus High improved by 7 strokes in Thursday's second and final round of the Class A Boys State Golf Tournament. Brown shot an 82 at Meadowlark Hills in Kearney to finish the tourney at 29 over 171 and in a tie for 64th place. Lakeview's Grayson Vogt shot a 78 yesterday in the Class B State Tournament at Scott's Bluff Country Club. Vogt finished at plus 9, 150. 3 and in a tie for 5th. In the Class C event at Indian Head Golf Club in Grand Island, Braden Fleming of SCOTUS carded an 88 Thursday to end at 27 over 171, tied for 79th. St. Paul's Kaysen Kavan fired a 71 to finish at 2 over 146 and in 9th place. As a team, the Wildcats were 4th, while Boone Central finished at the bottom of the 15-team field. Dane Jacob of Aquinas finished in 6th place in the Class D tourney at Quail Run after carding a 78 yesterday for a two-day total of plus 11, 155. Fullerton's Kipton Hammock tied for 10th with an 81 that gave him a total of 14 over 158. Nebraska's Ava Kuzak drilled a walk-off two-run homer with two outs in the 10th inning as the Huskers outlasted Arkansas 5-3 last night in the opening round of the Women's College World Series. Jordy Fromm earned the win in the circle with a 133-pitch effort across all 10 innings. NU improved to 52-6, tying the program record for most wins in a season and up their winning streak to 27 straight games. Number 4 seed Nebraska will play top seeded Alabama Saturday. First pitch set for 6 p.m. The game will be televised on ESPN. Carson Yasa is slated to start for Nebraska baseball against South Dakota State today in the opening game of the Lincoln Regional. Yasa's 9-2 with a 3.76 ERA and 109 strikeouts in 81 and a third innings. First pitch at Haymarket Park set for 3 p.m. The pregame starts at 2:30 on KJSK. The Creighton men's basketball team will play Iowa in Des Moines on Sunday, November 15th. The matchup was announced on Thursday. Tickets will go on sale next Monday at 10 a.m. exclusively via HyVTix.com. And Husker Volleyball announced its 2026 schedule on Thursday. Nebraska will play 28 regular season matches with 17 against Big Ten opponents and 11 against non-conference foes. The Big Red schedule features 9 matches against teams that finished in the top 25 of the 2025 AVCA coaches poll. A highlight is set for September 16th when Nebraska meets rival Creighton at Pinnacle Bank Arena. That's sports. I'm Kevin McNabb.
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2: 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Rathbone led the Vikings football team with 26 receptions and 8 touchdown grabs while also making key plays at cornerback in his senior season. In basketball, he averaged almost 10 points per game and was one of Lakeview's best defenders. Rathbone qualified for 2 state track meets and ranks in the school's top 10 in several events. He'll attend Concordia University and run track. Gock won the girls' Golf Class A State Championship last fall, earning the CHS program's first individual state title in 50 years. She was a 4-time state qualifier in golf and earned several varsity letters in soccer and basketball. Gock led the Discoverers girls soccer team with 21 goals and 8 assists in 16 matches this spring. She'll attend Wayne State College and play golf. Congratulations to the 2026 Columbus Community Hospital Premier Physical Therapy Athletes of the Year, Blake Rathbone and Molly Gock.
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1: Cloudy skies expected this afternoon, with thunderstorms likely. High temperatures reach up to 73. Southeasterly winds 10 to 15 miles per hour. Chance of thunderstorms tonight, lows dip down to about 59. Overcast skies. Chance of thunderstorms tomorrow, daytime highs approaching 79. Cloudy skies expected. Low 80s, Sunday and Monday, with storms possible both days. A peek at the extended shows, 81 Tuesday, 82 Wednesday, and 83 on Thursday. Currently, it's 66 degrees.
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4: Chance of thunderstorms this afternoon. Otherwise, cloudy skies expected. Daytime highs approaching 73. Winds out of the southeast, 10 to 15 miles per hour. Cloudy skies again tonight. Chance for storms. Lows dip down to about 59. 79 tomorrow. Chance of thunderstorms. Temps above average, 70 and Monday, with highs in the low 80s. Storms both days. Taking a look at the extended forecast, 81 Tuesday, 82 Wednesday, and 83 on Thursday. Currently, it's 66 degrees.
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2: Chance of thunderstorms this afternoon. Otherwise, cloudy skies expected. Daytime highs approaching 73. Winds out of the southeast, 10 to 15 miles per hour. Cloudy skies again tonight. Chance for storms. Lows dip down to about 59. 79 tomorrow. Chance of thunderstorms. Temps above average, 70 and Monday, with highs in the low 80s. Storms both days. Taking a look at the extended forecast, 81 Tuesday, 82 Wednesday, and 83 on Thursday. Right now, 70.
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2: High is around 73 this afternoon under overcast skies with a chance for storms. Winds out of the east, 10 to 15 miles an hour. Cloudy skies expected. Tonight, chance of thunderstorms. Lows around 59. Chance of thunderstorms. Tomorrow, highs around 79. Cloudy skies expected. Slight chance for storms. Sunday and Monday, with highs in the low 80s. A peak at the extended shows 81 Tuesday, 82 Wednesday, and 83 on Thursday. Currently, 70.

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2: Highs around 73 this afternoon under overcast skies with a chance for storms. Winds out of the east, 10 to 15 miles an hour. Cloudy skies expected. Tonight, chance of thunderstorms. Lows around 59. Chance of thunderstorms. Tomorrow, highs around 79. Cloudy skies expected. Slight chance for storms Sunday and Monday with highs in the low 80s. A peak at the extended shows 81 Tuesday, 82 Wednesday, and 83 on Thursday. Currently, it's 71 degrees.
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2: Highs around 73 this afternoon under overcast skies with a chance for storms. Winds out of the east, 10 to 15 miles an hour. Cloudy skies expected. Tonight, chance of thunderstorms. Lows around 59. Chance of thunderstorms. Tomorrow, highs around 79. Cloudy skies expected. Slight chance for storms Sunday and Monday with highs in the low 80s. A peak at the extended shows 81 Tuesday, 82 Wednesday, and 83 on Thursday. Currently, it's 71 degrees.

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2: Highs around 73 this afternoon under overcast skies with a chance for storms. Winds out of the east, 10 to 15 miles an hour. Cloudy skies expected. Tonight, chance of thunderstorms. Lows around 59. Chance of thunderstorms. Tomorrow, highs around 79. Cloudy skies expected. Slight chance for storms Sunday and Monday with highs in the low 80s. A peak at the extended shows 81 Tuesday, 82 Wednesday, and 83 on Thursday. Currently, it's 72 degrees.
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3: Chance of thunderstorms overnight. Otherwise, overcast skies. Lows dip down to about 61. Winds out of the southeast, 8 to 15 miles an hour. Cloudy skies expected again Saturday. Chance of thunderstorms. High temperatures reach up to 81. Cloudy skies expected Saturday night. Thunderstorms likely. Lows dip down to about 61. Temps a bit above average Sunday and Monday, with highs from the low 80s to the mid 80s. Thunderstorms possible both days. Right now, 73.
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4: 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I was there for a conference, which can sometimes overwhelm a facility. Not in this case. The Norfolk Lodge and Suites was fantastic. 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
1: Chance of thunderstorms overnight, otherwise overcast skies. Lows dip down to about 61. Winds out of the southeast, 8 to 15 miles an hour. Cloudy skies expected again Saturday. Chance of thunderstorms. High temperatures reach up to 81. Cloudy skies.

0: As expected, Saturday night thunderstorms likely.
1: Lows dip down to about 61.
0: Temps a bit above average Sunday and Monday, with highs in the low 80s to the mid 80s. Thunderstorms possible both days. Right now, it's 72 degrees.
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